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Getting religious with it. Pound crossing these state lines. Working hard.

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Now it's all in your speakers.

0: 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This is it.
1: Now as we prepare for our liftoff, you'll need only two things to direct your course. Your ears and your soul. I bring to you the Robert Glasper experiment. Experimentation for meditation.

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I bring to you Brother Rob, Chris, Derek, KC, RCDC. 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

0: people think of jazz musician, they pigeonhole us as like
1: just jazz musician.
0: How much of that do you think is like musicians' fault? Like, cats started playing for other musicians and trying to be this one thing, just trying to be Charlie Parker, or just trying to, you know what I mean?
2: Right. People are just so brainwashed and they don't know. I don't think people know what's good and what's not good anymore.
1: Anything popular, even if it's whack, is like what sets the pace for music nowadays. It's like, oh, this is hot, this is whack. 98% of the stuff I hear on the radio is whack. 90% of musicians you hear playing is whack. You know, because there's no bar anymore. You know, it used to be like, the bar was so high, and people have greater appreciation for music.
3: It's up to the big wigs, I guess, because they're the ones that do the programming. Because people don't really think anymore, not much. If you have music like that, it makes people think. 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You know, people just follow the other person, so it's not really like a lot of leaders. 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
0: The best thing you can do for people, I think, is just be honest, man.

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0: Nung handa ange bahuri, mami asto kaku to. Eka maku furatama aham warni mai halu do. Fishu merne te tifeshi, salama ku, miss fishu misto.

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2: Mihaftaage viral vibe tami balalani duniyage music chart tang hairan kolluvi mashhooru lava senorita ya.